if I ain't mistaken, I heard the sky's the limit. Now the earth is shaking. See cloudbursts in it, awaken. More memories are breaking. I stopped my mind faking. That means my mirror was blinking. Whether there ain't no time or not, why we waiting? So why in the past they hate me? We once had five on it, but then inflation in the future. No condemnation, but I see lines placed in the space. I try to figure out what's negative mass. What's making our hearts beat fast? Within our headphones, this world's unmasked. Let's take to task, as if they all live. Maybe we ain't dead. Fire and weed ain't bread. Babies in blue ain't red. A lot of kids ain't fed. See the trees shed leaves. Gravity is the thing. I got my mind on the green. Who wants to go dig deep? Ignore the dot 6 feet. Who got the keys to my Jeep?

see the trees, shed leaves. Gravity is the thing. I got my mind on the breeze, who wants to go dig deep? Ignore the thought 6 feet, who got the keys to my Jeep?

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As the past pulls away and the future begins, I say goodbye to all that as the future rolls in. Like a wave, and the past with its savage undertow. Let's go.

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But the stars hang from threads and blink off one by one, and it isn't any fun, no it isn't any fun, to be standing here alone with nowhere to be, with a man mad with grief and on each side a thief, and everybody hanging from a tree, and everybody hanging from a tree.

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0: What you know.
1: Tell me.
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0: 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All the road that you are on now, that what you're paving and laying, it is this road for all these people to walk on. And I think that's what's going to be one of the greatest legacies that, you know, together will leave us, the Black English,
1: 100%.
0: Is that it's like a full circle. We came all the way around.
2: 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I've watched movies about it. I've written songs and I've even sang songs about it. 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

get a load of those boots, get a load of those boots, get a load of those boots, get a load of those boots, get a load of those boots, get a load of those boots, get a load of those boots, get a load of those boots, get a load of those boots, get a load of those boots. 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

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It was the worst betrayal, resurfacing now that your life is stable. I know you're a soldier, but where do you go when your eyes glaze over? I wish I could travel through time, find that child, guard her door. I would sit on the floor outside her room till morning. I wish I could travel through time, find that child, guard that door. I would sit on the floor outside that room till morning. It's not the whole story, it's not even the beginning. It's just one thread in the tapestry. If you pull it long enough, the bigger picture unravels and everything feels like catastrophe. Still we laugh all the time, it's good for the pain. We put our hearts into climbing this mountain together. Now we're high enough to start enjoying the view, but the shadows down below are getting closer every second. Good thing you're as tough as they make them. You got it from the people you came from. Remember, when you feel like you can't keep hold, you're an old soul, gold, and you will not fold. Some nights you wait forever. Sure, you can't take the pressure, but when a dark

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And they do grow up and they thrive. It ain't the boogeyman.

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We can sit on the floor outside that room till morning. 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